home of the official Dirt Road Mix. It might be gravel, but it feels like gold. Hitting Easy Street on the time. 99.7 Sun Country.

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2: Three players, one scorecard, one weekend to settle who's got the game. The fifth annual three-man open irrigation scramble takes over the bridges at Claire's home September 12th and 13th. Teams need a minimum combined handicap of 15, with every player carrying a registered handicap. Your weekend includes a Friday practice round, a meal, and prizes. 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
3: Winter leaves its mark on our roads and on our vehicles. Salt, gravel, and ice can take a toll. But here in High River, you have a neighbor you can count on. CarStar High River.

0: The sun is out and the grill is hot. 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

love country music sometimes, right? 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Riley Green on 99.7 Sun Country. Good morning. I'm Kevin Wallace. Hope you're having a good one so far. I got a really interesting, weird, and wacky Wednesday news story here for you. This one's pretty darn cool. I found my new hiking spirit. Yes, this guy's my new hero. 91-year-old Dale Graybeard Sanders has reclaimed his record as the oldest person to hike the complete Appalachian Trail. That is astonishing. Now, here's why it's so astonishing. You have 1 year to complete the over 3,500-kilometer trail. That's almost 2,200 miles. He did it with a few weeks to spare. Says he fell 71 times over the journey, including 7 hard falls, one of which required a trip to the hospital. He started on September 6th, and he just finished it up last week. So kudos to him. That is pretty wild. Now, listen to what he had to say. The last time he hiked the trail, he was 82. That's amazing in itself. He says, get a load of this. There's a huge difference between hiking the trail at 82 and 91. No doubt. I'll take your word for it. He also says his mission changed

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It's been a while.

0: Lori Kent this hard on the home stretch. It's Candace Johnson with you. We've got some Albertans on America's Got Talent. They should just rename it Alberta's Got Talent. Last night, Edmonton's K9 Acro crew turned it up in the quarterfinals.
1: The Acro K9 crew! My golden buzzers! Yes! That was amazing!
0: Yes, so Acro K9 crew is

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1: 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Well, now streaming on Netflix is the documentary about Olympic breakdancer Rachel Ray Gun Gun. Yeah, the documentary is appropriately titled Ray Gun Breaking Badly, and it's streaming now. Well, Friends fans are going to want to watch this.
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1: 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Well, that sounds like a party. Tickets are on sale.